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0: Twin State Wilson Fire Department, second call. Twin State Littleton Fire Department, second call, 58 Country Lane, Littleton, a 26 Alpha, 8-year-old female, conscious breathing alert, had a recent operation for a medicine port in colon area, has been pulled out and fluid is leaking. Again, Twin State Littleton Fire Department, second call, 58 Country Lane in Littleton, 26 Alpha, 8-year-old female, conscious breathing alert, had a recent operation for a medicine port in colon area and is being pulled out. Zone 2006.
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0: Twin State Woodsville Ambulance. Respond to 16 Maple Street. By the picnic table. PD on scene. Evaluate a victim of an assault. Again, Twin State Woodsville Ambulance. Respond to 16 Maple Street in Haverhill, correction, Woodsville. Evaluate a victim of an assault. PD is on scene. Time your tone, 2012.
1: Wilson, New Scranton.
2: Yes, go ahead.
1: Clear for a VIN on the vehicle with the temp tag that 11 called in.
2: Go ahead with it, Wilson 6.
1: It's going to be J. John, T. Tom, M. Mary. P. Boston, F. Frank, 33, V. Victor, 39500-3300.
2: Receive Wilson 6.
1: And if you could also just make a note that that vehicle is showing Littleton Municipal Parking, which does come back to Madison Lucas.
0: Woodsville Ambulance 1, go ahead.
2: Registration existing for that request.
1: It does have that red over white temp that 11 called in. Looks like it was issued June 6th of this year.
2: Well,

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1: Wilson 11, go ahead.
2: You show no contact made at apartment 7.

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0: Off at 23 Quarries Mobile Home Park. The vehicle's not here, but I'll see if the father knows where they might be.
2: I just joined us 50 Main to that apartment complex. It's above Tail Swag.
3: No one's one arriving on scene, 2015.

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1: Five zero.
0: Rookies also 11.

0: Still 11 Grafton.
1: 11, go ahead.
0: Can you show me clear of that location and I'll be primary for call?
1: 11.
2: 6 to 11.
0: Go
2: ahead. Hey, no answer at 35, Jackson.
0: 6.
1: Grafton, Wilton, 11.
0: Go ahead.
1: I did have a pending call for a theft. A caller stated that someone stole her Cash App card. I'll send the info to yourself.
0: Appreciate it.

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1: Wilson 11, go ahead.
0: I took a call back for the Cash App card. That individual has restrictions on their phone, not accepting phone calls. Show me clear.
1: Receive Wilson 11.

0: Careful, I'm grabbing. Patient. I didn't get much new info other than a lot of time spent at the Jackson Street apartment.
1: Careful.
0: Were you looking for that RAV4?
2: Affirmative.
0: Yeah, Littleton 11 and I located it here on Jackson Street. Or another associate's apartment. I'm set up on top of Jackson, just keep an eye on it.

NORPAC to the Gilman EMS and Lancaster ambulance. 190 West Main Street in Lunenburg. 69-year-old female, difficulty breathing. NORPAC to the Gilman EMS and Lancaster ambulance. 190 West Main Street in Lunenburg. For a 69-year-old female, difficulty breathing. 2023.

0: Quincy, Littleton, anyone?
1: Ambulance 1, go ahead.
0: A1, engine 1 will be clear. Parental refusal.
1: Littleton, engine 1, ambulance 1, I'll show you clear returning parental refusal at 2024.
2: West, go ahead.
3: That individual is evaluated by EMS refusal. I'll be transported to the PD. Copy on starting.
2: Yes. 227.6. Lucy, you're four.
4: Pack Lancaster Ambulance 3.
5: Lancaster Ambulance 3.
4: Responding.
5: Lancaster Ambulance 3, you're responding 190 West Main Street in Lunenburg. Patient's going to be located in the basement.

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1: Gilman M1.
0: Three, respond.
1: Gilman M1, M3 responding. Your patient's located in the basement at that address.

0: Southland, what number do you do?
1: What number do you do?
0: Myself and Gilman and 12 Peter.
1: Number K2, Gilman and 12 responding, 2027.
2: Morrow is the operator. Clear.

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0: Detail and phone me 10-2, please. Have a good night.
2: 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I don't know if the window's blue, we don't have any AC in here.
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0: Speaking with Sheriff 11, sounds like she had the dogs with her at Walmart, is that correct?
1: Hey, affirmative.
0: Receive. There were certainly dogs at the apartment when 11 and I headed over there.
2: Sure, they put that up last week.

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1: 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So I'm going to go back to the station if you guys want to do shift change.

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1: Lancaster, Mountain 3, transporting 2 weeks, 2049.

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1: 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I still can't hold yourself.

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0: Yeah, so I took your position up here, and somebody did just run out, get in the vehicle, and then sprint back to the apartment.
1: Received. 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
1: I do not.
0: Paper, I'm turning around.
2: Grafton, Haverhill 5. Are you calling Grafton?

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0: Go ahead with stop 3.
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3: 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And I've been on division 7 PD right now. I'll give him that paperwork.
4: 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Thank you.

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1: It's going to be Nora Henry Lincoln 18283380. It should be a last of Williams versus Lincoln.
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1: Lincoln is active on a youth driver's license out of Woodville, New Hampshire. Such expires 6 of 2030 with a restriction for corrected lenses.
0: Come on.

0: draft in the Hero 5 first, Tavis?
1: Hero 5 still off. The operator's 1017. I'm just for the passenger right now.
0: Message you see, 205.

0: Littleton 6 to Littleton 11.
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0: You on your way back here?
1: Almost. I'm going to make copies and provide those to the individual. I'll be done.
0: All right. Crazy. Looks like we've had some movement.

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1: Going to be taking that vehicle as he's sober. Going to be transporting back to the PD, starting miles 87022.
0: PC, Tierville 5.

0: Spoken a lot in Grafton.
1: Wilson 11, go ahead.
0: You open up a service of paperwork at PD. This was a previous call about the service of paperwork for Stubb, William.
1: Proceed, Wilson 11. Wilson 11.
0: Go ahead.
1: Could you give me a name and date of birth for this?
0: Stand by.

0: It's 11, Grafton.
1: 11, go ahead.
0: Yeah, clear the last suffers of Tidworth.
1: Go ahead with it, 11.
0: Last of Peasley, P. Paul, E. Edward, A. Adam, S. Sam, L. Lincoln, E. Edward, Y. Young, first of Bill, Coleman Selling, date of birth October 30, 1982.
1: Where's he, Wilson
0: 11? 11 to Grafton. You can show me clear that individual has been provided the court document.
1: Mercy, Wilson 11?

0: Twin State, Twin Mountain Fire Department, standby for tone. Twin State, Twin Mountain Fire Department, respond to Moose Lane and Carroll. Caller reporting an explosion was heard and now the woods are on fire. He can see active flames. Again, Twin State, Twin Mountain Fire Department, respond to Moose Lane and Carroll. Report of active flames in the woods after they're hearing an explosion. Time of your tone, 2149.
1: Loud and Roger. You show me out 50 Main Street, serves the paperwork with 6 and Sheriff 11.
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1: Hey, Reporter Upton.
0: He's advising our apparatus can hold. 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
1: Grafton, and if you could just call and make them aware I'm being route to their facility.
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1: Littleton 6, Grafton.
0: If you didn't get it already, all units will be clear. The 50 Main Street call. No contact. And if you could, just put me out on a foot patrol Main Street.
1: Message received, Littleton 6.

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0: Off of that tree, it is blocking one lane of traffic on 117. It's right by the corner of, by the church. If you can give DOT a call, I don't know if they have anybody on call tonight to get this out of the way.

0: Twin State Littleton Fire Department. Twin State Littleton Fire Department, 166 Main Street in Littleton, the Littleton Motel, Unit 17. A 17 Alpha, 72-year-old female, conscious, breathing, alert, fall, unable to get up, reported no injuries. There is a TOH on board. Again, Twin State Littleton Fire Department, 166 Main Street in Littleton, the Littleton Motel, Unit 17. A 17 Alpha, 72-year-old female, conscious, breathing, and alert, fell, unable to get up, reported no injuries. There is ETOH on board at 2208.
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1: Welcome, sir. She did say the door was locked. I do have a key location when you get on scene.
3: Richard, if you just text it to me, that'd be great.

Grab from the hay before. Make you aware of a fireworks complaint over by 12 Lakeside Drive. She was unable to locate it. She says she believed it somewhere near the lake, but she said unsure exactly where.

0: Wilson 6, Grafton. I'll be on scene.
1: 6.
2: Twin City, Littleton, Amy 1.
3: Littleton, Ambulance 1, go ahead.
4: A1 will be up.
3: Littleton, Ambulance 1, you're responding. 166 Main Street, Unit 17 at the Littleton Motel at 2212. PD is on scene now. I do have key information. I gave it to the officer as well.
4: Littleton, A1 FR, we're out at this time.
3: Steve, Littleton, Ambulance 1, you're on scene. 2212.

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0: Grafton, the vessel on 5. Just took an animal complaint call in the area of 390 South Road. Caller stating it's a little ways up the road from 390, uphill driveway on the left-hand side. His dogs have been barking for the last hour.
1: Received, I'll head that way.
0: Received, that's on 5.
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4: 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I'll take a drive out there and see if I can locate fireworks.
2: Lenora H. Henry L. Lincoln, 151-86-244, First of Samuel. And be advised, the plate is a correction. It's 143 M. Mary 2.
3: Samuel's active out of Littleton with a no New Hampshire history.
2: Crazy.

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1: 12-11.
0: Copy the correction on the plate.
1: I had it before you gave it to me.

0: Wilson 11, Grasses.
1: Wilson 11.
0: We clear the motor vehicle stop.
1: Mercy, Wilson 11.
0: Loving Grasses. That's going to be a warning for failure, Jim.
1: See you, Wilson 11.

0: Wilton 11, good afternoon. Alpha Motor UFO.
1: Littleton 11.
0: I'm going to be on Union Street near the intersection of Lafayette. It's a New Hampshire template, black on white, 411312.
1: I see Littleton 11.

0: 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Apple 5, go ahead.
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2: Reaching Rio Lincoln, 17960898. First up, Michael.

0: Well, from what I mean, Michael is active out of Bethlehem. And he is protective equipment 2026 April. Drive after drive 8 of 24. Littering 3 of 24. Uninspected 3 of 24. 10 of 23 as well. Speed 2023 and continues from there pretty lengthy.
1: Do you know the size of that 20?
0: Show's good until 2 days from now, 7, 8, or 26.
1: Very safe.

0: 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Not several times, doesn't feel like anyone's at this location.
1: Yeah, just...
0: Received.

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1: Wilson 11.
0: Eagle stop. Warning for tail lamp and reflectors, and warning for no residents.
1: 11.

0: out there are active flames. I believe by a propane tank. It's going to be at the Riverwalk on Cooper Memorial Drive. Can update SD.
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0: 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There's three of us on. Thank you, though.

0: 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We need a key for a fire department to get in through the Benson area.
1: Oh, for this.

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1: It is away from the building. It's fenced in. It says that there's propane tanks in there that are owned by Dead River.

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Again, Twin State, Woodstock Fire Department, all apparatus. 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First alarm, generator fire with propane. 22 South Mountain Drive in Lincoln, the Riverwalk Resort. 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

0: 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For a fire call, generator fire with propane. 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
0: Bethlehem 5. Engine 1 responding. Littleton Engine 1, you're responding to Lincoln. 22 South Mountain Drive, the Riverwalk Resort. Sound like it's a generator on fire with propane tank exposure.

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0: Steve Littleton, 11.

0: Okay, I got a New Hampshire 21 Vermont 22 on RO first, last form.
1: Confirm you said the last was form, first of row, or opposite?
0: Gonna be first of storm.
1: And female or male?
0: All of this information should be added. There's just a lot there.
1: He used an active out of Jamaica, Vermont for 21 history. It's not coming back. I believe New Hampshire might be down for driver license. I just tried to run a call for Littleton as well and it didn't come back.
0: Thank you.
2: Wilson, Engine 1. Wilson, Engine 1. Back in quarters. Littleton, Engine 1, you're in quarters 2303.

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0: Clear New Hampshire, 2122 on the RO, first up, Richard.
1: It appears New Hampshire might be down, or there's an issue with CSI. Stand by. I'm going to try to run it through spots and see if that comes back.

0: Grafton Willis 11.
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0: Will from 11. Richard is active out of your town. His 21 only has a mail return in 23, an accident in 19, uninspected 19, and a cert copy 17.
1: I see. Go one, Grafton.
0: Go one.
1: Feel me clear, that tree's been removed.
0: I see, Sugar Hill 1. And are you going back to your other status?
1: Firm, thank you.
0: I see, Sugar Hill 1.

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0: No, was I missing a call from you?
1: You're getting a text reference to call back request.
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0: 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They're all set.
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1: 12th and 6.
0: And did you happen to run out?
1: A firm. You just have a protection order, that's it.
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1: Alright, Steve. 12th and 6. And did you return his phone call yet? He called 3 times now since we sent it to you.
0: Wonderful. I will call him now.
1: Message was 6.

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1: I just got off the line with Mr. Daisy. He is still waiting for your call.

0: 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I'm not making it out.
1: Brassen on north.
0: Littleton 6, go ahead.
1: I assume he's calling the non-emergency line and not 911.
0: That's affirmative.

0: Grafton to Littleton 11. Littleton 11, call from Littleton Regional Hospital. 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I'm going to have EMS starts and stage. EMS CLOs and 11.
1: Go ahead.
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3: Fire department. Twin State, Littleton, Fire Department, respondent stage. At the Littleton Public Library, 92 Main Street in Littleton, for a male subject with suicidal ideation, complaining of abdominal pain, dizziness, and chest pain. 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

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Again, Twin State Woodstock Fire Department on a second call to 20 crossing at River Place Drive in Woodstock for a fire alarm activation. 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
0: 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I spoke with the hospital staff as well, and the individual is currently being evaluated by Littleton Fire.
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Twin State to the Easton and Woodstock Fire Department, third tone with Woodstock on a second call. 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

0: This is actually a call, 38 Country Village Road. A female party called in advising her husband won't leave the room and let her go to sleep. I'm still currently in New England with her. It sounds like some sort of verbal domestic at this point.
1: Yeah.

0: feel too. Reference your domestic at 38 Country Village. I just spoke with the male. He's advising his wife is threatening and pushing him. He wants her removed. No injuries at this time.
1: Received. Do you have a name on either of them?
0: Affirmative. Russell and Nancy McBride.
1: Received. I should be all set. State police is behind me.
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28K1. Franconia K1, try again, I copy your unit ID and then which dock.

Franconia K1, you're responding to Woodstock, 25 minutes. And your department's due for second tones. I have yourself and Woodstock K1 now responding. 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
0: 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He's being transported to LRH.
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0: 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Woodstock K1 has command at 31 minutes.
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and Twin State Woodstock Command. 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

Lakeland State, Woodstock Command. 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
0: I'm going to be out 93 northbound, just north of 42, with an RV that I believe Wilson 12 dealt with earlier tonight. Excuse me, Wilson

0: 6. What type of college do you want me to make this?
1: You can list it as a disabled motor vehicle right now. I'm looking at an orange sticker on the back that didn't appear to be in the picture you sent me earlier. I'll go see if SP tagged this or what's going on.
0: Disabled 6.

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0: Wilson 6, Grafton.
1: Wilson 6.
0: There's nobody with it now. It clearly has a invalid handwritten registration on it with no state listed. And 605 tagged it more than 4 hours ago, as well as Littleton 20. Are you clear for the VIN just to run at 23? Looks like 2, G. George, B. Boston, J. John, G. George, 3-1, M. Mary, 1, C. Charlie, 4-1, 4-4-6, 8-6.

0: Passing out a little P6.
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0: Negative 1023, does come back on a tan Chevy motorhome, expired 0524 this year, to a Jason Barassa at a tan Chester. He's a suspended driver as well.
1: Are you safe? I believe that's the individual Littleton 20 dealt with earlier. Can you just have the next on rotation come pick this vehicle up?
0: Affirmative. You said it was I-93 northbound just near exit 42?
1: It's northbound, just north of 42, where the 42 on-ramp is merging onto the actual highway.
2: Lincoln Police Department, time clear 0100 hours.

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1: 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I'm co-located.
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0: WGWH Sierra Graphic, make sure it's time clear 0130. Lancaster 7. Lancaster 7. Wilson 11.
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1: K1.
0: Yeah, we do have one CO alarm that went off. There's one occupant. It is out of the building. No sickness. I have our engine roll, flow traffic, and we'll just check our building with the meter when they get here.
1: I'm advising you do have a CO alarm off. Single occupants are out of the building. Have the engine continue. With the meter, 0 6 9.

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0: Grafton to Littleton 10. 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Checking to see if a temporary DVO was served yesterday against Tyler Hartford. Caller states he's still contacting her.
1: I will take a look.
0: Message received, Littleton 10.

0: Cap, command, go ahead.
1: Yes, Cap, command. We could not find the source of the carbon monoxide. We are turning off gas supply to the location and turning building back over to the occupant. We'll have to call the gas company and figure out where the CO is coming from.
0: Bath Command, you're advising unable to locate the source of the carbon dioxide. 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

E você? 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
2: I just spoke with a calling party. She says she has a copy of the order on hand. She's coming to the police department. I'm going to make a copy of it and go try to serve.
1: Hilton 10.

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1: Littleton 10.
0: The calling party I just dealt with said that the order might have went to Bethlehem. Did they have any paperwork services yesterday?

0: floating time. I see one at 15, 25 hours, but they have no subject attached to it, so I don't know if it's for that person or not. It says negative contact either way.
1: 316.

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0: Looking at that call for service address used and his license, it was an attempt at that location with him. They have the same address and license.
1: But negative contact.

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0: 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I had a call yesterday with the parties in it. 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
1: Was that the same address or different?
0: Same address, the 30 Park Ridge Road.
1: Nice to you listen to.

0: and two Griffin. I see this other call. Are there any active orders?
1: Two, nothing showing in NCIC.
0: I'm going to be en route up to Littleton Court. I'll give him a call when I get up there.
1: Message received, Lisbon, too.

0: Up and morning, you calling?
1: Affirmative.
0: Go Main Street. Beast of the detox. Over here. Never ready for him for 20.
2: I'm just confirming you cut out. Is this a stop?
0: Negative, disabled motor vehicle.
2: That's safe. That's one. Go ahead with the 1020.
0: New Hampshire, 539-1412.
2: Steve, Alpha 1. Coming back on a 2002 red 3500 Dodge to a David Gagnon out of your town.
0: Where is it?

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1: A little than 20.
0: 10-1, Advent.
1: Message, a little than 20.

0: Well, it is, Vinci Grill. I spoke at that party. Sounds like it was Mr. Hodges' wife that was yelling at him. I'll try to catch up with her later or make contact. But you can clear that for him.
1: Message received, Elizabeth, too.

0: crashing at Bethlehem 1, status check.
1: I'm going to be clear. 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There's two lanes there. And called Lufkins. He's going to most likely come out and get this vehicle so people would, hopefully within the hour.
0: Message received, Bethlehem 1.
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0: Sheriff A to Grafton.
1: Sheriff A, go ahead. Grafton to Sheriff 8 on North, go ahead.

0: One, go ahead.
1: Can you copy for New Hampshire 1020?
0: Go ahead, Wentworth, one.
1: It's going to be New Hampshire 560-3656. 560-3656.
0: Worth one, that's coming back as a 2013 GMC Yukon Black. Registration expired June of 2026. Registered to a Cheryl Vogler out of Wentworth.
1: And what's your address in Wentworth?
0: Cheryl's address is 47 Woodhaven Road.
1: That vehicle is parked on route, just off of Route 25 across from Woodhaven Road. I'll see if I can go up and find out if it's a 1013. You said number 4747?
0: Affirmative, one more phone.
1: The name again?
0: Cheryl Vogler.
1: Can you see if you can locate a 1010 for her?
0: Affirmative, one worth one.

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1: I just texted you the contact number we have on file at RMS.

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1: I'll be clear for the moment. 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
2: 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I do have an item at 9. I'll see if I can try to take care of it before then.
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0: For tempo. 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
1: Uh, 1946 Ford.

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1: The year's gonna be correct. You have a VIN associated with that.
0: Zero one seven five nine five five one five.
1: If you can maybe send us in a call to double check that on the computer, the MDT here shortly. Thank you.
0: Message you, Bethelmont. I put that in the call already for you.
1: She's probably going to need to have a look at the frame here for it.

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1: Excuse me, I'm clear for follow up. Objects.
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0: draft into Bethlehem 1 status?
1: I'm going to be clear that VIN check. I'm going to be having to go back later on today just to double check the location of the VIN.
0: Message received, Bethlehem 1.

Twin States Elizabeth Ambulance, stand by for tone. Twin States Elizabeth Ambulance, respond to 40 South Main Street, Lisbon Inn, apartment 303, for a 6 Delta. Just breathing alert, panic attack, shortness of breath. Twin States Lisbon Ambulance, respond to 40 South Main Street in Lisbon, Lisbon Inn, unit 303, for a 6 Delta. 71-year-old male, conscious, breathing alert, having a panic attack, shortness of breath. Time is 8:59.

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1: 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Time is 9:03.

State, the Littleton Fire Department, stand by for tow. Twin States, the Littleton Fire Department, respond to 270 North Skinny Ridge Road in Littleton for 17 Bravo. 70-year-old female, conscious breathing alert, fallen, unable to get previous ankle injury. Twin State 2, Littleton Fire Department, respond to 270 North Skinny Ridge Road in Littleton for 17 Bravo. 70-year-old female, fallen, unable to get up, previous ankle injury. Your time is 9:05.

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0: Be on responding.
1: Lisbon Ambulance 1 is responding to 40 South Main Street. Time is 9:05.
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1: 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Time is 9:05.

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1: We're on scene, A1 will have command.
0: Lisbon Ambulance 1 is on scene. A1 will have command. Time is 9:07.

0: Ken Grafton.
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0: I'll be clear of the courthouse. Show me en route to, I believe it's 883 Industrial Park at the FedEx for paperwork service.
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1: Go ahead.
0: Received another call from Ms. Hartford. She's looking for an update. Says the other party is still contacting her.
1: Received. That is who I'm en route to serve.
0: Message received, Littleton 10.

445-9472 to go with white Volkswagen Jetta. 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

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Your time is 9:18.

0: perhaps in about 4 months. Police department requesting a return call.
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1: 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Littleton 10, you didn't come through, go again.

0: 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Go ahead.
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0: We'll be clear with an informed refusal. Command will be terminated.
1: Ambulance 1 is clear with an informed refusal. Command terminated. Time is 9:27.

Hamilton, ambulance 3, go ahead. 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Time is 9:38.

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0: Can you show me off the core, please?
1: Master Seal on the point.
0: Congrats.
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Twin State to Barnet Fire Department, respond to 1008 Pearlmont Road in Barnet for a skidder on fire. Twin State to Barnet Fire Department, respond to 1008 Pearlmont Road in Barnet for a skidder fire. 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

Barnett K4. You didn't come through. 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Caller stated it's near the woods, so it should still be out in the field. 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
0: I'll be clear of that land F patrol off at the PD. That'd be Mason.
1: Master, see Lisbon too.

Wednesday to Barnett Fire Department. 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Wednesday to Barnett Fire Department. Second tone. Respond to 1008 Promont Road in Barnett for a skidder on fire. Twin State to Barnett Fire Department. Second call, second tone. Respond to 1008 Promont Road in Barnett for a skidder fire. Time is 10:34.

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Barna, Engine 2 is responding to 1008 Beaumont Road, width 2, time is 10:34.

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Time is 10:36.

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1: Wentworth
0: won the draft. We're going to be off with New Hampshire 500-9461. 500-9461. Should be on a black Volvo SUV. It's going to be Route 25A and Cape Moonshine Road.
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0: Be clear of that follow-up.
1: Message received, Littleton 10. And be advised, I was able to find that other call added to vehicle information.
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0: 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Looking to see if you're available for a VIN check on a boat.
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0: Barnett K1, go ahead. Barnett K1 advising that the fire is out. Time is 10:58.
1: Ingression.
2: Sheriff 50.
1: Yes, sir.

0: Good afternoon, April 6th. 911 call coming from Walmart. Two kids were in a vehicle. As the caller was on the phone with 911, the owner of the vehicle came out, left. White Subaru heading towards North Haverhill.
1: Is there a time delay?
0: April 6th, approximately 5 minutes.
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0: Barnett K4 advising at par. Picking up, we'll be clearing shortly. Time is 11:06. Correction, time is 11:06.

0: Roll 6, Grafton. Unable to reach the 88. Did she give a better description of the car in reference to the sedan, SUV, hatchback?
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0: Breathing.

0: 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Sunset Hill Road in Sugar Hill for a commercial fire alarm activation. Twin State to Sugar Hill Fire Department, respond to 231 Sunset Hill Road in Sugar Hill for a commercial fire alarm activation. 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
1: Right, in the Sugar Hill one. Wrapped in the Sugar Hill one. Sugar one.
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1: Still in the fire department to the Sunset Hill house for a fire alarm activation.
0: Farnett engine two, go ahead. All Barnett units are clear and returning. Your time is 11:10.

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0: Responding 31, Sugar Hill.
1: Sugar Hill K1 is responding direct to 231 Sunset Hill Road. Hold further tones until you're on scene. Time is 11:11.
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1: 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He's got a driving license out of India.

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0: Four-story wood frame hotel, nothing showing, three sides. I'll be off of that again.
2: 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The first of Adarsh, Adam David Adam Robert Sam Henry, and a date of birth 07/19/1998.
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Newbury MS in Woodsville, ambulance 4717 Main Street South, the Atkinson Retirement Home, for an 80-year-old female with low O2 saturation. Newbury MS in Woodsville, ambulance 4717 Main Street South, 80-year-old female, low O2 saturation. The time is 11:18.

0: 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I'm clear. 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

0: 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They're on site. She was just recently discharged from Dartmouth. Low O2 saturation, no history of respiratory issues. Okay. They're looking to see if they can get oxygen or transport to ER for evaluation.
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Stand by for tone. Norfolk, the Groveton Fire Department. Respond to 156 Mechanic Street in Northumberland for a fire alarm activation. Norfolk, the Groveton Fire Department. Respond to 156 Mechanic Street in Northumberland for a fire alarm activation. Time is 11:28.

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1: Lancaster K1, go ahead.
0: I'll be responding direct.
1: Lancaster K1 is responding direct to 156 Mechanic Street. Time is 11:38. NORPAC to Lancaster K1.
0: Go ahead, sir.
1: We have had a second call from the alarm company. They spoke with the key holder. Key holder is on site to meet fire department. Stated everything should be okay.
0: Great, Chief. You can hold all Lancaster units in quarters.
1: Lancaster K1 has the update, holding all Lancaster units in quarters. Time is 11:39.

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Craft in the Littleton 32. Littleton 32, you didn't come through. I have a motor vehicle complaint, Route 302, just went through the town of Lisbon, heading north towards Littleton. White van with government plates. Speed and lane control issues.

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1: Group 7, go ahead.
0: I just spoke with Wilton 10 on the phone. She's all set. 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
1: Lancaster K1, it didn't advise it, and it's not in the system as such, but it does look like one of the buildings on the old paper mill site.
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0: Waterville 2 when you're clear for a Vermont ATV plate. Vermont ATV, Adam Tom Robert 528. Repeating, Adam Tom Robert 528.
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0: 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I'll be clear, services rendered.
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0: Are you going to be all set?
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0: I've had no contact with anybody down here. NSA is clear. So I'm gonna be clearing and heading back to town.
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0: What's going to be?
1: What's up, bro?
0: You're going off of the vehicle front number 987. Danielle Sounds coming to Hampshire 3604 and having that one. It looks like some type of surveillance. I'm just going to be off speaking with him. Reference suspicious activity call from last week.

aircraft in Havel 6. I took a call from a James Carter out of Windsor, Vermont, claiming that a Carol Gendron at 860 Dartmouth College Highway has passed him two bad checks for work that he did for her.

0: Grafton to Sheriff 10 on South. Status check.
1: All set. Thank you.
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2: Lisbon to...
0: Go ahead, Bill. Listen to.
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1: What's up, Free? Tampa.
2: Bethlehem 5 to craft.
1: Bethlehem 5, go ahead.
2: Ten one.
1: Message received, Bethlehem 5.

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0: 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Some workers down the street from the caller's house have a loose dog that messed on our lawn.
1: Can you send the complaining party's phone number to myself, please?
0: Affirmative, Franconia 1.

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0: Wilson Street from Brady Coburn, claiming he believes Braden Boney is staring at his underage daughters.
1: Receive.

0: Captain Elizabeth 2. Just wanted to make you aware, we had a welfare check request for Ruth Norway at the Lisbon Inn from Meals on Wheels. While on the phone with them, they did get a call back from Ruth. Situation's okay. I just wanted to notify you of that call.
1: Goodness, close it.
0: Lisbon 2.

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0: 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Just took a call from Carrie Bowie. She missed a call from you. Just put an updated number into the call just to ensure that the number you have is the correct one.
1: Appreciate it. I'll give her a call back.

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Hey, Clipper, age, name, date of birth, out of Massachusetts. Last is going to be hyphenated Acevedo Torres. Adam, Charlie, Edward, Victor, Edward, David Ocean, hyphen, Tom, Ocean, Robert, Robert, Edward, Sam. First of Dimitri, David, Adam, Mary, Ida, Tom, Robert, Ida. Date of birth, 08-15-2005, again out of Massachusetts. 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

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Respond into Groton. 25 Clark's Landing, apartment 7. 80-year-old female, injuries from a fall. Twin State, Groton Regatta EMS, Woodsville Ambulance. Respond in Groton. 25 Clark's Landing, apartment 7. 80-year-old female, injuries from a fall. Time of your town, 1460.

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1: Message received, Littleton 10.

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What's the ambulance 2? You're responding 1418.

Post A, Groton Reg 80 MS, second tone. Prince Day, Groton Reg 80 MS, second tone. Responding Groton, 25 Clark's Landing, apartment 7, 80-year-old female injuries from a fall. And Twin State, Groton Rag 80 MS, your second tone. Responding Groton, 25 Clark's Landing, apartment 7, 80-year-old female injuries from a fall. Time of your second tone, 14:21.

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1: Franconia 2. 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
0: Yeah, firm. He's 10-2. You can go ahead and close that one out.
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2: 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I do not have any responses from Groton Reggae at this time.

0: Craft and Able 6. I have a civil standby request from a Stephen Burke at 80 Lime Kiln Road. He stated he is currently at work in southern New Hampshire, won't be back into the area until around 1930.
1: Uh-huh.
0: Message received, Able 6.

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0: Best two, that's 384, Adam Henry 5, so Black and Sun Road. We are just over the Woodstock town line on the 3.

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0: Drop in a little to 32. Six Hager Lane, Apartment A. Caller is stating that the neighbors have a no trespass on her property and the son was just on the property.
1: 36.
0: They're looking for an officer to come out.
1: For this.

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You're off at Cottage, 1507.

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0: Twice.
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1: What's suffering?
0: I'll be out at Cascade Park with two open containers.

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0: Anton?
1: No, looks like I'm trying again.
2: Perhaps invest on 5. Just sent you to a VIN verification request, 42 Meadow Street. She does have the paperwork, she said.
0: Littleton 10 Grafton, can you please put me on admin?
1: Message received, Littleton 10.

L8, L3. Unsure, that Subaru might be actually headed that way, the backside of the price chopper.

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1: 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I've been waiting on that call. I'll give him a call when I get to the PD.

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0: Bethlehem 5, if I attach you to a call when you're clear of your current item, caller would like to speak to an officer about reporting a stolen item.
1: Received.

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1: Grafton 5.
0: On this call. What was the pending item?
1: Pending item was residence at 46 Agassiz. He would like to speak to an officer about a reported stolen item.
0: Thank you.

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1: Let's see. Five, and it was apartment 4.
0: Okay, thank you.
2: What's up, Ray? You can tell myself and Woodstock 5 clear. I did issue town ordinance summonses for the open containers to both of those individuals.
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0: 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Have a nice.
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1: Make contact with the owner of the residence, notify him of the noise complaints he's been receiving about his dog. You can show me clear for now.
0: Nothing received. 2005.

0: 4 grams. Hey, roll 4. 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
1: That's a safe table for.

graph in table form. It looks like Massachusetts may not do an online search for their vote hall number. It says it would respond manually.

0: Phase 2, L8, and Woodstock 3. Got a motor vehicle complaint. Caller was at 104.6 southbound for a gray Audi. Is a A5 Sport, license plate New Hampshire, Lincoln Edward Adam. Stated that she was female driver was speeding, swerving, and honking at people to get out of their way. Again, caller was trying to call in at 106, but we had connection issues. When we disconnected, she was at 104.6 and stated the vehicle was well ahead of her.
1: That's at 5. I think by the time I get turned around, it's going to be beyond 8. We can forward it down south.
2: Again.
0: Caller with a calling in a gray Audi A5. License plate is Lincoln Edward Adam. Speeding, swerving, honking at people to get out of their way. Caller was at 104.6 southbound and stated that the vehicle was well ahead of her by then.
2: Stand by.
3: Stand by for a tone. Norfolk, Jefferson Fire Department. Respond to 28 Wombeck Street, the Wombeck Golf Course. Fire alarm activation showing zone 992. And Norfolk, Jefferson Fire Department. Respond to 28 Wombeck Street, the Wombeck Golf Course. 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
2: 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I'm on 93 southbound. I knew you said 104.6. Do you have any new information on how long ago was that?
3: Call direct at 1620. I wasn't able to get the information due to the service until 1621-ish, so about 3 or 4 minutes.

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0: Woodstockery.
1: Was that a New Hampshire 20?
0: Hey, sir.

0: Let's not say.
1: Hello?
0: You can show me clear with negative contact. My guess is if we're going to pass, they would have already by now, or they've turned off somewhere.
1: I did give it to Trooper as well.
0: Then I think if

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1: You can go ahead.
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0: 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That call to the 88 left a message. I'll be clear for now.
1: Proceed 04.

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1: Give a call for a vehicle outside of 48 Railroad Street. It's a gray silver SUV wrapped on top. Vermont tag, caller could not see the tag. It's been about up there for about a half hour. It moves forward and then back into the same spot. Kind of in the middle of the road, she said.
2: Littleton 7 to Grafton. To have a good evening.
0: Receive Littleton 7 useful. Grafton, Havel 4, did you copy my last message?
3: Approximately 30 minutes.
0: That's affirmative, and as she was on the phone with me, it was moving again and back into the same spot.
3: Received.

0: Warglad.
1: Yeah, that was on Railroad Street, like right in front of her house.
0: That's affirmative. She said she sees.
1: I will try to face her.
0: I've here before.
2: Dropped in Littleton 11.
3: Go ahead.
2: That's your call. 911 had an open line from a phone number. When they made the call back, the owner of the phone was at a residence in Littleton. She advised that she accidentally dialed while working at a client's house.

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0: Hello, Sergeant PD, Mina Susan, officer reference registering.

0: photograph this. Lady back advisor that I would just keep my eye out for it. Make sure we're clear.
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0: 10-2 for the day.
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0: Did you take a direct call for a lockout at Mikey?
1: That's correct. I'm way over there now.
0: Okay, listen for it. She called back. She was able to make entry into the vehicle.
1: Alrighty. 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
1: Littleton 32, go ahead.
0: What's main at the Maple Leaf with New Hampshire, Charlie Ocean, David Young, 33.
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1: Willows and 32, guys.
0: 22 on the RO, Darlene.
1: Willows and 32, Darlene Martin, active out of Colebrook until May 4th, 2029. Does have a corrective lens restriction. No history in New Hampshire.
0: Yes.

0: NORVAC, Dalton Fire Department, Dalton EMS, and Whitefield Ambulance. Respond in the area of Union Road and Wallace Road. A motor vehicle accident reported as a pickup truck and a car. One person laying on the ground, vehicle into the woods. Again, NORVAC, Dalton Fire Department, Dalton EMS, Whitefield Ambulance. Respond in the area of Union Road and Wallace Road. Motor vehicle accident, pickup truck and a car. One person laying on the ground, vehicle into the woods. Time of your tone, 1722.
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5: Twin State to Mount Ambulance, semi for a ton. State to Mount Ambulance 149 Route 3 South in Carroll, the Immunistic Campground in the parking lot for 31 Delta, 65-year-old male feeling faint, difficulty breathing. Twin State to Mount Ambulance 149 Route 3 South in Carroll, the Immunistic Campground in the parking lot. 31 Delta, 65-year-old male feeling faint, difficulty breathing. 1724.
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0: Roger, Wilson 11. For Baraka Rani, Bethlehem, she's active until 2 of 29. 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
1: Twin State, come on, ambulance, second tone. Twin State, come on, ambulance, second tone. 149 Route 3, Stealth and Carroll. The Amunucic campground in the parking lot. For 31 Delta, 65-year-old male feeling faint and difficulty breathing. Twin State, Twin Mountain Ambulance, second tone, to 149 Route 3 South and Carroll, the Amunucic campground. In the parking lot, for 31 Delta, 65-year-old male feeling faint and difficulty breathing, 1730.

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0: 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I'm going to head up there, and she won't let him back into the residence.
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0: drafting Hero for? She just called 911 again, advising her husband hit her and put her up against the stairs. She was declining an ambulance.
1: She's been outside and she's already locked the doors. I'm already in the room.
0: Affirmative. She said she wouldn't open them until someone arrived.

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1: Be all set. 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She is an older individual with 37 issues.
0: 32.
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4: 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Whitefield 2.

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0: 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She contradicted herself multiple times. Believed to be 37 issues. I'll be clear.
2: 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State police are remaining on scene.
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0: 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I'm texting you.
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0: 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Lincoln Base, Linwood Ambulance, respond. 24 Lincoln Green Road, Unit 309. For the 6 Delta 1, 90-year-old female, conscious and breathing, not alert, with labored breathing, and is cold. Repeating, Lincoln Base, Linwood Ambulance, respond. In Lincoln, 24 Lincoln Green Road, Unit 309. For the 6 Delta 1, 90-year-old female, conscious breathing, not alert, labored breathing and it's cold. Tyler Tone, 1820.
1: This is a call for welfare check, 862 Benton Road in Haverhill. Yes, the caller stated that her friend took 9 Tylenol the other day and had cut herself. She's unknown if she's doing it today, but she did do it yesterday or the day before. Would like the party not to know it was her that called it.
2: Do not believe so. The officer

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0: his son's girlfriend. He can't seem to find her on her TV channel.
1: L6.
2: You said that was 309, correct?
1: Affirmative.
2: Do we have a name?
1: Negative, the cast of Bronson is the last name.
2: 369.

0: before drafting.
1: Hey, roll four.
0: Turn me off.
1: Nice to see you, table four.

0: here before.
1: Met with that individual. She's going to be all set. No signs of 37 issues. I'll be clear.
0: Message received here.

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1: 9-1-1, clear LRH, returning in 30.
0: 9-1-1, you're clear, returning in service, 1840.

0: Grafton, Bellflower 5.
1: 5.
0: Pass you through a callback item. Sergeant from Swansea PD looking to speak to an officer regarding the last of laundry.
1: Just got a call for a civil standby that was already set up. Caller did say the officer should be aware. 80 Limekiln Road. He's just getting on the highway. His ETA is 30 minutes, but he pulled over to make sure that somebody would be around to do so. I'll send the info to yourself. Give him a call.
2: He should be around. I'll give him a call in just a minute.
1: Receive him.

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1: Alright.
0: He's going over to the Tustin Mountain Club, 11 Potato Hill Road, rear entry door alarm. Last time we said someone answered, but didn't have a password.
1: Just want to sign my detail. We headed over there.

0: just a 911 open line in an elevator, 56 Summit Drive. 911 stated female said no emergency twice. When 911 tried to confirm the address, they disconnected.
1: Received.

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1: That's on five.
0: Attach you to another callback item.
1: Reese's.

0: What's that, Greg?
1: You can show me clear. It's alumni from the, I think it's Tuscan University. They were up here for 4th of July, and when they did the code on the door, they didn't realize they had to push the other enter button.
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Snap for a low 10, 1857.

Twin State, Newberry EMS, Woodsville Ambulance. Respond 3203, Swamp Road. 70-year-old female injuries after a fall with a head strike. In Twin State, Newberry EMS, Woodsville Ambulance. Respond 3203, Swamp Road. 70-year-old female injuries after a fall with a head strike. Timing your tone, 1902.

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Newberry M1 M8, you're responding. 1906. And the address was given as 3203 Swamp Road.

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1: 1910.

0: Good afternoon, Best One Five. Best One Five. I called in about an incident last night with dog barking, 390 South Road. Just looking for an update. I'll send the caller info to yourself.
1: Great, thank you.

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0: 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Respond 1996 Monroe Road, 26 Delta, 81-year-old male, conscious and breathing, not fully alert, dizzy and dry heaving. Again, Twin State, Littleton Fire Department. Respond 1996 Monroe Road, 26 Delta, 81-year-old male, conscious and breathing, not fully alert, dizzy and dry heaving. 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
1: Wentworth won?
0: Can you show me 10-2? 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

Woodville, India, Antoine. 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

0: Middle of an ambulance, sir. Middle of an ambulance, sir. 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